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1: Far beyond reaching. 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What happens here stays here. Am I loud and clear? 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

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Baby, take my number, I might give you a call.

0: 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Це хіт.
1: Spent 24 hours, could have bought me flowers. You know I ain't been happy. Maybe call me in an hour. Do you wish it was her though? Singing songs in the shower.

walls are sticking to me and I can't quite see my walls. 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